0: months until he gets his hand on some more of this money.
1: Okay, great. Well, so we've got a year. Well, thank you so much for the update, Sarah, and for breaking that down. It really goes to show that that is too much.
0: I think it's safe to say.
1: Yeah, yeah. Look, what a beautiful transition. 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

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Triple J.

Kobe D with Aim for the Stars. Good morning. You're listening to Triple J. It's Weekends with me, Jordan Barr. We also had Kedema, a live recording from Beyond the Valley in 2025. That track was It Gets Better.

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1: 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Some iconic throwbacks. And unexpected gems.
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4: All the girls and the boys from the front to the back, put your hands in the air like a panic attack and get loose with it. Get loose.

That's a great song, huh? And a solid like a version 2, I'll say. Again, check it out on the Triple J YouTube. Check out their original 2. And you can also go behind the scenes and like a version on the Triple J YouTube account. This is Triple J Weekends with Phil Fresh. And look, today's question is, who's had the most cooked diet today? All right, still getting some crazy texts. But again, there is no judgment here. All right, currently in the lead, it is a tie between someone who had cheesy chips in the shower and also the 3-year-old toddler who had a chocolate on the ground, a cheese slice, and also a sip of bath water. So if you think you've had some, your diet today is just as bad as that, or you want to nominate someone else, text in 0439-757-555. Someone texted in saying, I've had a Hydrolite. And you know what? I know exactly what kind of night you had. All right, text through. Who's had the most cooked diet? Right now, some Violet Grohl on Triple J.

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Before that, we also heard from Georgia Smith, What's Done Is Done. And then at the top, this week's Like a Version from

0: 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Serious shit, no playing, ho. 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

Emma. 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

new Tobias here on Triple J Weekends. It's called Stay With Me Through the Night. Can I get a little aww in the chat? Thank you very much. This is Triple J Weekends with Phil Fresh. We also heard from Old Mervs just before. Maggie Rogers with Alaska. Real ball knowers will know that clip of Maggie Rogers selling that song to, or not selling, but singing rather, that song to

Weekends with Phil Fresh. And coming up in 2 songs time, I've got a song that is genuinely, I was about to say top five. I don't think it's top five, but it's definitely top 10 songs of all time in my library from Solange. It's called Losing You. That comes up right after this one from Dice, who will be on tour starting August. So not too long to go. Check out the Triple J website to see where you can cash these guys. But this is Dice with Cooler. You're on Triple J.

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1: Y'all nigga don't got no money, can't tell by the way that you beef on that end of the day. 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

0: You should have had a throw a party.
1: Well, it's all your risk.